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Niagara's best music is right here, 105.1 The River.

0: 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I'm John Tesh. 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
1: All right, my intelligent friends, next time you have a chance, take a look around your neighborhood, because we now know the more green you see, the lower your risk of ever developing Alzheimer's disease. This is according to a new study now in the Journal of the American Medical Association. And while it's not the first study to find a link between nature and better brain health, it's likely the largest study since it involved more than 62 million senior citizens. Basically, when researchers analyzed satellite images of each recipient's neighborhood, a very clear pattern emerged. Those living in areas with a higher density of trees, vegetation, and green yards tended to have a lower risk of being diagnosed with Alzheimer's, dementia, even Parkinson's disease, compared to people living in urban areas with less green space. Researchers say this is partly because living close to nature often encourages more physical activity. Plus, just seeing the green in nature is associated with lowering our stress. Research from the Harvard School of Public Health shows green spaces tend to have the best air quality. This makes sense, right? They're less likely to expose us to toxic pollutants known to damage brain cells. And bottom line, if you don't see a lot of green in your neighborhood, the study shows it pays to visit local parks as often as possible for your brain health.
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1: All right, parents, grandparents, aunties, uncles, another piece for you. Do you, your kids love Disney movies? Our SUV is just packed with these movies. They're always watching them. Well, now we know that these movies can actually be really good for kids to watch. According to the latest research from Radboud University in the Netherlands, there are a few ways Disney movies can have a positive influence on the kids and grandkids. First, they can boost self-esteem. Watching strong female lead characters like Anna and Elsa from Frozen encourages girls to be more adventurous, optimistic, and especially confident. If your kids like Aladdin, well, the magic and fantasy trigger imagination and out-of-the-box thinking from that movie. That can help kids become better and faster problem solvers because they'll think more creatively. And then, Disney characters that are kind and helpful inspire kids to behave the same way. Think Cinderella or Lightning McQueen from Cars. In the study, after kids watched a Disney character helping somebody out, the kids in the study were more likely to help another child figure out a difficult puzzle. Next time the kids beg to watch their favorite Disney movie for the umpteenth time, at least we'll know they're getting something positive out of it.
2: Intelligence for your life.
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0: QEW might be a parking lot, but the river is wide open. We're counting down the 105 days of summer on 105.1 The River.
1: They wish and I wish and I wish and I wish and they wish and on me. Yeah. I've been moving calm, don't start no trouble with me. Trying to keep it peaceful is a struggle for me. Don't pull up at 6 a.m. to

The information you need, intelligence for your life, and Niagara's best music for your weekend. It's all right here on 105.1 The River. Here we go with how you can zone out in front of the TV while also keeping your brain healthy. Just knit or crochet while you're watching the tube. The American Journal of Preventive Medicine found that when we stay mentally engaged during a seated activity, it keeps our neural pathways activated. So, you can enjoy whatever you want on TV or a mindless comedy or whatever you want, and protect your brain at the same time.

0: Niagara's number one source for local news, great music, and the personalities you know and love. This is 105.1 The River. All right, my friends, I want you to think about everything you eat in an average day. And if 20% of your diet comes from ultra-processed foods, it turns out your risk for developing dementia is a whopping 30% higher than someone who eats as little processed food as possible. This comes from a new study from the Alzheimer's Association. The study was based on 10,000 adults who were tracked for 10 years and asked about their eating habits. Participants also took cognitive tests 3 times a year, which were designed to measure their memory, problem-solving skills, learning, and thinking abilities. And the result? Those who consumed as little as 20% of their calories from ultra-processed foods had the highest risk for dementia. And to put that into perspective, that's about 400 calories a day from things like soda, chips, candy, chicken nuggets, hot dogs, fries, and fast food. Now for the good news. This study found an amazing benefit for people who regularly choose to eat high-quality whole fruits and vegetables and lean proteins and as little as sugar as possible. Over the course of 10 years, their risk for cognitive decline virtually disappeared.
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1: We appreciate you listening to 105.1 The River on your Sunday. As promised, let's talk about this, shall we? Nearly one out of three people now think tipping has gotten out of control. This is according to a Bankrate survey, and their senior industry analyst, Ted Rossman, says, "It's not your imagination. We are being asked to tip more and in more places, even at doctor's offices and at self-service kiosks when there's no human employee in sight." Most people who are annoyed by the new tipping culture think businesses should simply pay their employees more rather than shaking down their customers for tips everywhere. We also feel more social pressure to tip, right? Because many times the employee is standing right in front of us when we're asked on a screen how much we'd like to tip. Michael Lynn is a consumer behavior professor at Cornell. He says having to click no to a tip request on the screen is hard on customers psychologically, which is why people feel pressure to leave a tip when they normally would not. It's being called guilt tipping. 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

0: 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I'm John Tesh. 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
1: Question for you. Do you feel embarrassed because you're dripping with sweat after one of your workouts, but the guy on the treadmill next to you seems to be barely perspiring? Well, here's some good news. You're sweating could be the reason you'll stay fit for life. I will explain. This comes from Dr. Ramani Dravasala, our friend and a psychology professor at Cal State Los Angeles. She says, we cannot control how much we sweat, and the amount we sweat is not an accurate measure of our fitness. In fact, sweat's main function is to simply help cool us down and help regulate our core temperature. So anybody you see at the gym who's not sweating either has extremely efficient body heat control or they are dangerously dehydrated. Now, Dr. Dravasala says any amount of sweat we produce while exercising is good for us psychologically. Studies show people feel a greater sense of accomplishment, and they're more satisfied with their workouts when they can toss a bunch of sweat-soaked clothes into the wash compared to when they barely break a sweat. The happier you are about your workouts, the more likely you are to keep doing them. So, grab a towel, be proud of your sweat. It may be the reason you stay fit for life. You're listening to the John Tesh Radio Show.
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I'm John Tesh, and if you're looking for something to do in the Niagara area, we always have the latest information on our website. 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
1: No matter what you're doing today, we appreciate you listening to the station that plays great music and provides intelligence for your life. This is 105.1 The River. You've seen the data. I bring it to you every week. Studies show that strong friendships will help us live longer. But if some of your friends are significantly older or younger than you are, there's good news. The health benefits are even more powerful than traditional same-age friendships. This comes from new data from the American Association of Retired Persons. So it's AARP. Researchers found that nearly 1 in 3 adults have at least one intergenerational friendship, defined as a close friend who's at least 15 years older or younger. Why are these types of friendships so good? Well, number one, it's because they challenge us mentally. Hanging out with somebody who grew up in a different time period can expose you to new ideas and especially different perspectives. That can help you think in new ways, inspire new ways to solve problems, trigger much deeper conversations than one might have with their same age peers. I know you know this makes sense. Intergenerational friends, they also tend to push you out of your comfort zone, giving you more diverse experiences, which is important since novelty has a positive impact on brain health and is associated with making us happier and more content with our life. And then a growing number of people of all ages say they're craving more meaningful relationships in their life right now. And based on this new report, a surprising way to build meaningful friendships is to seek out friends who are from a different generation.
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0: 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Rick D's and the 40 biggest songs of the week. 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
5: Well, you found everybody's favorite place for the hits. 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It is Rick D's, and how about this? 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
6: Who are you?
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5: Oh, hold on, Spider-Man. Hold on, it's our show. he keeps swinging by in his web. At least this week, he has a new hit for the countdown. Yes, Spider-Man himself, and a hit here. Get ready for it. Oh, D's, sleaze. You're going to love Taylor Swift in it again. And last week's top five hits, remember? At number 5, Olivia Rodrigo.
9: One night I was born in bed and stalked you on the internet.
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0: about the Jenny remix of Tame Impala, number 3? In the end, I hope it's you and me. In the darkness, I will never leave. Oh, she has her boots on. She's stomping up to number 2, Ella Langley.
1: She's from Texas, I can tell by the way he's two-stepping round the room.
0: And the biggest hit last week. Can he do it again this week? Bruno Mars, Risk It All.

it feels good. Bruno is back at number one again, up to the top, holding off Ella Langley and Taylor Swift and everybody else. Bruno, way to go. Risk it all. There is a risk he will lose that number one spot. And we'll be here to report it. It's Rick D's and the hits. And oh, by the way, every week at Rick.com, R-I-C-K.com, we put three future hits. You choose the one you think could go all the way. And this week, you've said that hot singing group of six who made their mark on the reality competition series Dream Academy, then they become Cat's Eye. And they may have a future hit right here. It's the sure shot called Animal.

cat's eye, all six of them. It's Daniela, Laura, Manon, Megan, Sophia, Yunchai. It's cat's eye. Enrique D's. Okay, let's do it. Every hit till we hit number one. Starting at number 40, a former number one from Taylor Swift, Opalite.

She is now Taylor Allison Swift Kelce. That's what the marriage license says. Opalite. And nonstop to number 39, Hillary Duff has a new one. It's called

0: Look at you, Hillary Duff, out of Toluca Lake, California, in the shadow of Fast and Furious, the world's, well, they're saying the loudest, screamiest roller coaster ever. And many of the neighbors down the hill, I'm sure, including Hillary Duff, are saying, what are those screams? Hillary Duff, debuting at number 39, Mature. I have some amazing D's sleaze coming up. Every hit gets bigger, heading for the biggest hit of the week.
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0: 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He's Rick Dees, and he's counting down the 40 biggest songs of the week on 105.1 The River.
1: Rick Dees.
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2: Okay, let's get back to the hits with Back to Friends. Somber, number 38.

Well, they took it all the way to the top of the countdown. Golden Huntrix, number 37. This week, just down one. Number 36, Rick D's keeping it nonstop. It's Carol G teaming up with Bruno Mars. They co-wrote it. It's a hot one called...

0: Don't you love it how they harmonize together? Bruno Mars and Karol G still. And they're still going up the countdown, number 36. Okay, the countdown challenge. This is it. Can you answer this musical question? Now you can tap out secret messages in Morse code for one of the most famous movie themes of all time. Are you following me on this?
1: Yes, sir.
0: Okay, so listen closely. Which sounds more like Morse code to you? Because it is the four main notes from Mission Impossible. Or is it the trumpets from Star Wars? Or is it the guitar tapping out Morse code in the James Bond theme? Okay, now one of these three is Morse code. Is it Mission Impossible? Is it the trumpets from Star Wars? Or is it the guitar from James Bond? One of the three, just click Rick, R-I-C-K.com. Take the countdown challenge. You can get this. Come on, give it a shot. And every hit bigger than the one before it. And picture this, if you would, a stack of bills. 2 billion stack up next. All that cash. And the person who helped the new Spider-Man movie get that cash, they're on the countdown. Get ready.

0: He's been counting down since 1982. He's Rick Dees, and he's counting down the 40 biggest songs of the week on 105.1 The River.
1: So if you're ready, let's go. Can you feel it? We're on the way to number one.
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1: Back at number 35 on the countdown, Rick Dees, Benson Boone, Mr.

back flipping down just one. Mr. Electric Blue Benson Boone, how about this, the highest debut of the week? This sizzled off the Spider-Man Brand New Day soundtrack. Highest debut from Tame Impala, number 34, Loser.

0: Oh, it always helps to be in the new Spider-Man movie soundtrack, and it is Tame Impala, Loser, a winner on the countdown to number one. And by the way, coming up, this is interesting. One of the guys from BTS is losing his hearing. What happened? What did they do? Will it break up BTS? We know. Let me share. Coming up.
1: Where you at?
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0: And up at number 33 on the countdown, that's where we are. Rick D's Olivia Dean. A couple minutes.

Oh, and what a hot tour she has going. One of the hottest of the year 2026. Olivia Dean, couple of minutes, moving up a couple of places, number 33. Okay, let's go back in time. The star, 5 feet, 3 inches tall, violet blue eyes. Of course, Taylor Swift knows her name. Academy Award winner, E.T., better known as...

Oh, the ever unpredictable Elizabeth Taylor. Taylor Swift sings about Elizabeth, as one of her husbands called her. Up to number 31, BTS out of Korea. Swam.

0: BTS Swim, number 31 on the countdown. And one of the members of BTS is having hearing problems. V says, I can only hear about 30% out of my right ear. And that's very troubling. I would imagine, he says, it started a couple of years ago. And if you're exposed to loudspeakers, concerts, loud headphones in the studio, that can happen. We understand that V is being fitted with a large caulk shell right now. And it will seeing if you're listening. He has a hearing device. You can't see it. And we understand he'll be all right. No problem. BTS forges on, as we do too. And get ready for some hot, dripping
1: D's sleaze.
0: Coming up.
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1: Big D's in the weekly top 40.
0: And here we go, top 30 hits of the week, Rick D's. And when did you get so hot? See Sabrina Carpenter.

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She has purple boots right now. I see this photo. And be her. Ella Langley going up one, up to number 28, Rick Dees and Stella Lefty, Boston. On a train.

Though this season of her life had been cold, lonely, and tough, though she slipped back into a darkness she had hoped by now to have overcome, she had learned a beautiful lesson as she kissed her girls goodbye and thanked them for getting her out the house. 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

0: did you fall in line and start moving to the Click Clack Symphony? Ray hopes you did. Up one more this week, number 27 for Ray. She's very vocal about finding a husband, and she says she does not want to use a dating app. She wants to do it the natural way, like walking into a bar and saying, "You like this?"
1: "Yes, sir."
0: Well, wait a minute. Now, use the app, Ray. It is Rick Dees, this close to the biggest 25 hits of the week, and this close to Olivia Rodrigo. Get ready. We're on the way to number one. Can you feel it? Rick Dees.
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0: It's a countdown bonus hit. He's Paul Russell and that little boo thing.
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4: Action!
5: Oh, look who has the highest jumper of the week. As we approach the top 25, Rick Dees and Olivia Rodrigo, Stupid Song.

How about you, Olivia Rodrigo, jumping up 5 more this week? Stupid song, already up to number 26. She said, I tried to write some more love songs for my album, but life got messy and the songs are a bit messy. But she does have the highest jumper this week. Okay, top 25. Here we go. Earrings from

0: Get out of it.
1: Look at his hair. Looks like he just rolled out of bed. He says, that's on purpose. That's my style, D's. Malcolm Todd moves up one from last week. He did have a buzz cut. You let it grow out. Now, like I say, his style is bedroom hair, is what they call it. And we're this close to the top 20 hits of the week. How about some
2: D's Sleaze?
1: And wait till you see Billie Eilish's new first big movie role. You may not even recognize Billie Eilish. She plays a woman in the 1950s, years and years ago. So picture Billie with light brown auburn hair, bright red lipstick, little pearl earrings, a skirt and a sweater, high heels, matching handbag. If you're having a hard time picturing this, then picture the video for What Was I Made For from the Barbie movie. Remember that? She dressed up in a 1950s style. Well, that is the look of Billie Eilish coming up. She's in a movie called The Bell Jar. That's B as in boy, E-L-L, The Bell Jar. Billie Eilish, always surprising and in the middle of
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1: It's Rick Dees.
2: Only the hits for you this week. And back to it, Rick Dees, Noah Kahan, who has taken up golf. He says, I love it and I hate it. Here he is, the number 24, Orbiter. Hello.

Noah Kahn jumping up number 24 for Noah. And by the way, weird things happen at Noah Kahn concerts. In fact, you can go to Wikipedia and say weird concert behavior. And look what comes up. Something about Noah Kahn. And Rigney's taking you up to number 23. It's Somber. My Body Isn't Ready.

0: we're going up the countdown. Juan from last week, number 23. My body isn't ready. He wasn't ready to stay in school, so he went to his parents and said, all I do is write music. Let me drop out. And he did. A high school dropout with number 23 on the countdown. The biggest 20 hits of the week, only two away.
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0: And now, it's a countdown bonus hit just for you.
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0: Hozier, take me to church.

0: He is Benson Boone, time of my life. And everybody expects him to go up the countdown. He does. Up one, number 21. Everybody also expects him to backflip off of his piano. He does that too, but he says, I do 200 to 300 sit-ups a day. Whoa, Mr. Abdominal Development, Benson Boone. Okay, the top 20 hits of the week. They're huge, and they're next.
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1: Welcome. All right, here we go. The hits this week. Let me blow your mind. Every hit gets bigger until we hit number one.
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3: Well, let's call on Ed Sheeran to kick off the top 20 with Martin Garrix. It's called Repeated.

Can you feel it? Need Your Love. One Republic, 2 weeks at number 19 on the countdown. Number 18, Rick Dees, keeping it going with Somber.

0: Kyle Orrin on the countdown. Guess what? Tastes so good. Feels so good. Goes up one more, number 17 for Niall. We said, how do you write your music? He said, I sit down with my guitar. I play about four chords. Then I began humming. Next thing you know, it's a song. And in Niall's case, a hit song. One hit away from the biggest 15 of the week. And they are huge. Get ready.
1: He's been counting down since 1982. He's Rick Dees, and he's counting down the 40 biggest songs of the week on 105.1 The River.
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0: Can't miss that voice. Adam Levine on vocals. It's Maroon 5. 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
2: Ever so close to the biggest 15 hits of the week. At number 16, it's Zara Larsson up front for Pink Panthers. States.

0: Justin Bieber, Speed Demon. Up one, number 15 for Justin. The Biebers, by the way, just bought a beautiful place. It's in Beverly Park, technically in Beverly Hills, 90210. And it costs $25 million. And we understand that Justin Bieber likes to mow his own lawn. All right, Biebs. Get ready. Top 10 hits coming up. More D's, Lee's. Some changes. Is there a new number one? Let's find out together.
1: One, two, three.
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6: Oh, get it, Ricky. 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
0: And a hit that keeps on giving year after year. Kate Bush, Running Up That Hill.

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2: And back to the hits. It is Rick Dees, and sometimes you have a dream. Maybe you've eaten too late at night, or you've had some chocolate, or maybe something else, and it interferes with your sleep, and you have a fever dream. Alex Warren knows.

Alex Warren. He says, I have some surprises in music coming up. You always do, Alex. Fever Dream and Rigney's up to number 13. House Tour. It's Sabrina Carpenter.

0: Oh, have you seen the video? House tour Sabrina Carpenter. Everybody in the video said that it was so much fun to make. They all had so much fun laughing, running around through a giant mansion in the Hollywood Hills. Next thing you know, they're all elbowing stars like Madeline Klein and others. They all got paid. Everybody's happy. And it's a hit. House tour going up one more this week, number 13 for Sabrina. Up to the place in this week's countdown where Harry Styles puts on running shorts that were so small that, well, let me show you. Coming up.
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you could be approaching the top 10 next week. Teddy swims up one. Number 12 with Mr. Know-It-All and Mr. In Shape. Harry Styles, the only countdown star ever to run a mile in 5 minutes and 13 seconds. Whoa. Hit it, Harry. He loves these American girls.

0: of 2026 for Harry Styles. Of course, he ran 6 miles every day to his shows in Wembley Stadium. He's running around New York City getting ready for his residency at Madison Square Garden. Same place his friend Taylor Swift and Travis Kelce were married. And now he just runs down 2 to number 11 on the countdown. Biggest 10 hits. Everybody waits for this. Top 10 just for you. Coming up.
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4: And the top 10 hits feel so good. Let's do it. Rigetti's Spotlight on Olivia Dean at number 10. So easy.

Olivia Dean. Look at you, Olivia, moving up. So easy to fall in love. On to number 9, Rick Deason. Look who just hit the wall. Gracie Abrams.

Sienna Spyro. She's a viral superstar. Die on this hill with Sienna's powerful voice. Lucky number 7. She says that's one of her favorite numbers. Hate that I made you love me. It's Ariana Grande.

0: was a mistake. Hate that I made you love me. Up one more, number 7 for Ariana Grande. She says, Rick, you know, I was misquoted. I'm not taking a huge break, just a small break. Maybe get a breath of fresh air. I will be back sooner than you think. We're waiting, as Ariana says, I need some stronger boundaries. I need to learn to say no. So no problem, but I will be back soon. Ariana Grande, of course, I will be back with the biggest 5 hits of the week. Take It Again, the countdown challenge where this is it. Let me test your musical knowledge and maybe your knowledge of Morse code. Here we go. One of these 3 movie themes, very famous, is Morse code. Is it the 4 main notes of the Mission Impossible theme? Or is it the trumpets in the Star Wars theme? Or finally, is it the guitar tapping out Morse code in the James Bond theme? Okay, now one of these 3 is also Morse code. Dit, dit, dit, da, da, da, dit, dit, dit. That's SOS, but don't worry about that. Which one is it? Star Wars, Mission Impossible, James Bond? Get your answer to me. Just click Rick, RICK.com, and get ready for the biggest 5 hits of the week on the way. Rick G's in the weekly
1: 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Let's go. Rick D's is counting down your top 40 on 105.1 The River. 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
3: 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Rick D's.
0: It's Halsey, so good.
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0: There's no stopping us now.
1: Woo! I can't get enough.
0: Here we go. To the biggest hit of the week. We're heading to number one. Oh, so close to the top five at number six. That's where we are. Dominic Fike.

there's that Jenny remix that everybody's talking about and loves. It is the Jenny remix. It is Tame Impala, Dracula. And up to number four, Rick D's Olivia Rodrigo. She says it in two words. Drop

0: There she is, the queen of the new Daisy Chain Festival, selling out everywhere. Olivia Rodrigo from Southern California and Drop Dead, this week number 4. And how about the Swifties and their response to Taylor Swift's new hair? What's going on? We found out. It's all on D's Sleaze with Taylor. Top 3 hits on the way.
1: With D's, yeah. Counting them down.
2: 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He's Rick D's, and he's counting down the 40 biggest songs of the week on 105.1 The River.
0: And let's get into it right here. 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

0: Ella Langley. They call her the breakout artist of 2026. Front runner for the Grammy Award for Artist of the Year. So we'll see what happens. Ella chooses Texas and just dips one this week. Well, how about this? Finally, there's a very clear photo of Taylor Swift's wedding ring. It looks like a gold band, right? But it's not. Okay, now let me twirl it around. Underneath the gold band, hidden, a giant diamond.
1: Oh!
0: That is huge. It looks like 11 carats, maybe 12. Yikes. And she has number 2 on the countdown. I knew it. I knew you.

0: can do it.
1: Oh, and if you've been one of the millions to view Toy Story 5, yes, it's in the soundtrack. I knew it. I knew you. Taylor Swift moves up to number two this week, could be number one next week. But there is one artist who will not let Taylor go to number one. Who is it? That's coming up. Oh, and wait a minute. One more little piece of
2: D's sleaze
1: on Taylor's hair. She finally got a haircut. Most of the time, it's about mid-back. And Taylor went to a very famous hairstylist and said, what do you think? How about shoulder length? And it looks great. I see this photo of Taylor walking out of Annabelle's private club in London. The reason I put it in D's sleaze, it got 14 million comments on hair. And one of the comments we understand came from this guy. He said, I love Taylor's new hair. It's none other than The Weeknd. And he took this one all the way to number one. Can't feel my face.

0: is the weekend. All the way to the top of the countdown, he went, can't feel my face. He's feeling the love of Tokyo in concert on September 20th. Enrique's feeling the hits. The biggest one of the week. Of course, it's number one. Coming up in seconds.
1: He's been counting down since 1982.
2: Three, two, one.
1: He's Rick Dees, and he's counting down the 40 biggest songs of the week on 105.1 The River.
2: We spare no expense to bring you the finest entertainment in the galaxy.
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0: Are you ready? Here we go. Number one on the countdown, Rick Dees and Bruno Mars. Loves duets. In fact, he has a duet with Carol G this week called Still.
5: 'Cause I'd still love you, even with a broken heart.
0: And you may recall Bruno loved singing with Lady Gaga. Got to throw in Epita with Rosé. And how can we forget Bruno and Silk Sonic?
6: I'ma leave the door open. I'ma leave the
0: door open. Oh yes, Bruno Mars loves duets, but he loves solo too. As a soloist, number one again, Risk It All.

0: Bus no risk when the name is Bruno Mars. Risk it all. How about this 2 weeks at number one, fighting off Taylor Swift and everybody else? But Bruno says, bring on those ladies, Olivia Rodrigo, Ariana Grande. He can do it, and we do it every week. All the hits in one place, every week, heading for, are you ready? Number one.
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0: 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I'm John Tesh, and this is 105.1 The River.
1: I got to tell you, I've seen, obviously, because of what we do, so much health intelligence, and there's so many more studies now coming out about grip strength. A recent analysis now on nearly 10,000 adults published in Scientific Reports found the weakest fifth for grip strength were more than twice as likely to die within 7 years as those with stronger grips. A stronger predictor than blood pressure or cholesterol. It turns out that your hands are a readout of your entire muscular system. So you can test yourself. Hang from a pull-up bar as long as you can and add grip work to your week if it is weak.
2: Yeah, look, this is... when people talk about old man strength, they talk about farmer strong. 90% of the time, it's grip strength. You know what? People who have competed at a high level in the American Ninja Warrior, which is a fantastic show if you've never seen it, they say that ultimately, almost everybody that goes through there is of a certain amount of fitness that they can handle the obstacles. What it comes down to, the winners versus the losers, is grip strength. So it is an overall sign of fitness. It is an overall sign of your ability to manage all kinds of independent tasks as we age. There is no downside to training your grip. You should be working on your grip consistently. I fully support this concept.
1: Yeah, and don't use the shopping cart. Just you have groceries in each hand.
2: Just carry.
1: Do the farmer carry.
2: And then one trip from the car. That's all you get. You can't go back.
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0: I'm John Tesh, and thank you for making me a part of your early routine. We have the music and the intelligence to start your day right on 105.1 The River. So, Gabe, apparently one of our biggest stressors, other than finances and marriage problems, is a lack of a regular routine.
1: Oh, yeah.
0: On your podcast, you study this all the time.
1: All the time.
0: So it turns out even simply eating lunch an hour later than normal will spike levels of the stress hormone, cortisol. Routines are paramount.
1: Oh, it's everything. Look, we are meant to be waking up with the sun and going to bed when the sun goes to bed. We are meant to live these lives that are designed around the processes of acquiring food and procreation. And everything that we do that interrupts that is just going to add stress to ourselves.
0: Amen.
1: So if you don't eat the same thing for breakfast every day, if you change that up, you're going to increase stress. If you change up the time, even the time that you wake up, how many times do we have to tell you guys, sleeping in on the weekends while it feels really good is actually bad for you because it resets your circadian rhythms and gives you more stress on Monday and on Saturday when you're sleeping in. So yes, routines are everything. And by the way, it's going to free your brain up for all kinds of additional thinking if you can just stick to a routine.
2: Intelligence for your life. Did I-

0: I'm John Teschen. If you're just starting your day, remember, you've got this. I'll be here with all the tips you need on 105.1 The River.
1: John Teschen, Gabe Girard, a lot of people talking about the power of the after-meal walk.
0: We just did
1: a thing on our coaching call about it. Researchers at Ritsumeian University in Japan, in the journal Scientific Reports, they had people walk for 10 minutes immediately after eating versus waiting 30 minutes first.
0: Mm-hmm.
1: Only the immediate walkers blunted their blood sugar. If we wait even half an hour, the spike has already started. The window to catch it closes really quickly. So as soon as you finish a carb-heavy meal, get up and walk for 10 minutes.
2: Yeah, so this is going to, if you do this correctly, where you go within the first 10 minutes after you finish a big meal and you just get up and walk for 10 minutes, you are going to reduce the spikes in blood pressure, or blood sugar, excuse me, and everything that goes with it, all of the inflammation and insulin resistance that goes through those high spikes in blood sugar. It'll help you digest faster. I mean, it's a cheat code for how you metabolize the nutrients in a big
1: That's
2: meal.
1: Good.
2: If you're the kind of person that tends to overeat and doesn't like how you feel afterwards, this is the way to start to unpack that. And eventually, you'll control your portions better because you're like, I gotta go for a big walk. I can't eat that much.
1: So walk for 10 minutes immediately.

Yeah, there's the weekend in your eyes, 531. Good morning, 105.1 The River. I'm Mike Allen, and we are looking at 14 degrees right now. That's it. 14. Little fresh as you walk outside. 21 for the high. Can you believe that? That's it. We should be around, what should we be, average high this time of year? 25. So we are a little bit below average, and some showers, 40% chance of showers till 11. All right, make note, because after 11, 80%, according to Environment Canada. Walk the dog before 11 a.m. Otherwise, you and the dog, wet dog smell in the house. By the way, watch that TV show on Netflix, that movie, The Last House. Do you have this on your list? You know, it's one of those, all right, people trapped inside the house, can't get out, what's going on? Unseen force. And then they have to adapt to survive, right? I watched it. It's like, okay, now I don't quite get what happens at the end. I get an email from Netflix the next day. Hey, you watched The Last House. Here's the ending explained. If you have to explain the ending to me in an email after the movie, not a good movie. Not a good movie. So I took one for the team. I don't recommend it. Find something else. Watch the Michael Jackson biopic over the weekend as well. 100 times better. No email. Saying, hey, this is the ending. I know. Michael Jackson's dad, Joe Jackson, not a nice man. Not a nice guy at all, but I can highly recommend it. It was a great movie. Justin Timberlake on the river.

He still doesn't know what half the buttons do. Mike Allen, 5:30 to 9 on 105.1 The River.

0: 105.1, the River Niagara's best music, 543. Did you see the story where this guy was driving an Uber in Houston? All of a sudden, the police jump in, telling him to go chase the suspect. Yeah, it was insane. I mean, can you imagine? I drove Uber for a little bit. Nothing exciting like that ever happened to me. But tell you, it'd be like a movie. It's like Beverly Hills Cop.
1: Hey, give me a ride over there, please. Go that way. Go. Pick her up. Leon, get in!
2: Got in my vehicle and ordered me to go chase down a suspect. Just running off of adrenaline. I have cops ordering me to do things. I'm going to comply.
1: Which way did he go? Over there. Go that way.
2: He was extremely fast. I didn't think they would be able to catch him on foot. I didn't know what my rights were at the moment. I'm glad I was able to help.
0: Yeah, in Houston, cops jump into his Uber and go, yeah, follow that car. And they chased him down. I mean, I don't know what happened after that, but... Is that legal here in Canada? Because I know you're thinking like, hey, can they actually do that? Does it ever happen? It's rare, but police can commandeer a vehicle in Canada under extreme circumstances. Section 129 of the Criminal Code, refusing to assist a peace officer in the execution of their duty without reasonable excuse. It's an indictable offense. So it doesn't specifically say what I thought it was. It's like, yeah, police can just take your car, although they... think they paid for the Uber ride? You think it's like can you use the app and just tell me where you want to go? That would be funny, but still, they can do it. They can do it here in Canada. Taylor Swift, I knew it. I knew you.

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That's right, the station of summer itself. This is 105.1 The River. Do you have any idea how much we had to pay to be an official sponsor for the entire

5:55. You're waking up going, it feels like it's going to rain today. 40% chance till 11 o'clock this morning, and then 80% chance we're going to get some showers later on. Yes, yeah, some fine British weather, as my friend Barry used to say. And now here's where we're at. So it wasn't raining yet, but a little later on, quite possibly, we'll get y'all caught up. Latest headlines. 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
2: Good morning and happy Monday. We're off to a pretty good start in terms of collisions and closures along the QEW, Toronto bound and Fort Erie bound. Not spotting anything major on the go, but we are seeing some Toronto bound volume due to construction just as you are approaching the Lake Street area. So just keep that in mind if you're heading through St. Catharines. On the Burlington Skyway itself, it looks like we do have a construction closure as you're making your way Niagara bound coming onto it off of the 403. Looks like the right lane is affected. It's not causing much of a delay, but of course, and that's something else to keep in mind this morning. Collision enclosure free.

0: 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From here, life looks good. With the latest traffic, I'm Samantha Diaz.
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2: Good morning, I'm Randy Gray. Premier Doug Ford has weighed in on Canada's trade war with the U.S., saying U.S. President Donald Trump is the kind of person who would, quote, steal your lunch money. The comments come after the U.S. introduced new 50% tariffs on billions of dollars of Canadian goods after trade talks broke down Friday night. Ford applauded Prime Minister Mark Carney's decision to walk away from the deal. Meanwhile, the province is spending $650,000 on a Niagara program to attract more investment and business. The money supports the start of Thrive Niagara, designed to grow advanced manufacturing in the defense and aerospace and automotive sectors. After just a little more than a week of talks, General Motors and the union representing its workers have reached a tentative contract agreement. Unifor says the deal covers more than 4,600 workers at its plants in St. Catharines, Woodstock, Ingersoll, and Oshawa. Union members will vote on the tentative deal August 29th and 30th. St. Catharines City Council is meeting tonight. There's a motion on the agenda that the city ask the Minister of Municipal Affairs and Housing to activate the Municipal Disaster Recovery Assistance Program. Deputy Mayor Bill Phillips says while some people's insurance is covering cleanup expenses from flooding, others are not. Three more belugas from Marineland have been shipped to their new home in San Diego. They were moved on Friday night from the now idle local attraction to SeaWorld San Diego. That leaves eight belugas and four dolphins remaining. Taking a quick look at sports, the Jays lost to the Yankees 8-3. Cloudy with showers today, the high 21. For more details on these and other local stories, check out 105theriver.ca.
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0: 105.1 The River, Niagara's best music, Charlotte Cardet. It's 608, 609, just ticking over. 40% chance of showers till 11, and then 80%. High of 21 today. Right now it is 14, 2 weeks until Labor Day. I checked my notes on this day in 2021, gas, $1.34 a liter. So we're not that far off. We were paying a premium back then, I think. Knife Day today. Did you ever buy those Ginsu knives with the 50-year warranty off the TV back in the 70s, was it? Was it the 70s? Let's see.
1: It's a knife that no kitchen should be without. The Ginsu can cut a slice of bread so thin you can almost see through it. It cuts meat better than an electric knife and goes through frozen food as though it were melted butter.
0: Oh, yeah, and you got that thing that spiraled around the potatoes and some steak knives all for $9.99, 50-year guarantee. Wonder if anybody still has them. I think we're just coming to the end of that. Almost. And it was on this day in 1989, Cincinnati Reds legend and manager Pete Rose banned for gambling. You know, he never bet against his own team, but a lifetime ban kept him out of the Hall of Fame. Number one song on this day in 1989. I tell you, does it hold up? It was the Bat Dance from Prince. What did he say? One more time. Oh, funk. Funk is what he's saying there. Yes, that song never used in the movie. I think it holds up.
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0: traffic.
1: Good morning and happy Monday. We're off to a pretty good start in terms of collisions and closures along the QEW Toronto bound and Fort Erie bound. Not spotting anything major on the go, but we are seeing some Toronto bound volume due to construction just as you are approaching the Lake Street area. So just keep that in mind if you're heading through St. Catharines. On the Burlington Skyway itself, it looks like we do have a construction closure as you're making your way Niagara bound coming onto it off of the 403. Looks like the right lane is affected. It's not causing much of a delay, but of course, and that's something else to keep in mind this morning. Collision and closure free along the 406. No issues on 58 and in town route.

They say money can't buy happiness, but he'll never know. 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

0: 105.1 The River. I had to listen carefully there because I thought he was saying King of Beer. King of Beer. I went, wow, there's a theme song for somebody. But no, it's Kingdom of Fear. Cameron Whitcomb. 20 after 6.
1: What in the wide, wide world of sports is going on here?
0: Yeah, Blue Jays, they lost to the Yankees 8-3. They have the day off before opening a three-game series against Kansas City at Rogers Center Tuesday. Jays have fallen back to 1.5 games out of a wild card spot. Who are they behind? Cleveland and Texas. Bisons beat the Lehigh Valley Iron Pigs 10-2 Sunday at Salem Field. Buffalo hitting the road. Six-game series in Rochester starting tomorrow. Well, and Jackfish had the lead in London 9-2. Then rain. So play got suspended in the top of the fifth. No word on when this game is going to be finished. And the struggling Toronto Tempo in the WNBA lost 88-78 to the Las Vegas Aces last night. They will visit the Seattle Storm Wednesday.
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7: 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I got

0: Well, coming up on What's Trending, Honey Boo Boo's sister making some serious coin on OnlyFans.
1: Outrageous.
0: That's what I say. And let's see, the trailer for Grand Theft Auto 6 being held hostage by Netflix?
1: Outrageous.
0: Again, I agree with you, Judge Judy. What is going on? Well, we will find out. First, though, we got Maroon 5, then news and traffic, then probably another song. Then we'll find out. 105.1 The River.

0: traffic.
1: Good morning. It remains to be a pretty busy drive if you're on the Burlington Skyway. Due to construction, we do have Niagara-bound slowdowns right on the downside, so just keep that in mind. Looks like it's in the midst of clearing, though, and Toronto-bound on the downside, closer to the 403, is filling in. The QEW still seeing some heavy volume, and that's just as you pass Glendale due to construction. If you are Toronto-bound, keep that in mind. You will find a significant slowdown. 406 clear top to bottom, 58 just busy through Thorold-Stone Road, and at the border into and out of the U.S., it's still a very good run. The Queenston-Lewiston Bridge, however, is starting to fill about a 10-minute slowdown now. 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With the latest traffic, I'm Samantha Diaz.
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2: Good morning, I'm Wendy Gray. Federal conservatives are calling on the government to release details of the U.S. trade offer Canada rejected before suspending negotiations. Canada-U.S. relations critic says Parliament and the public deserve to know what both governments had on the table. Prime Minister Mark Carney says Washington added late demands that affect Canada's trade, independence, language, and cultural protections while offering limited tariff relief. A tentative contract agreement will be voted on by GM workers later this month. Unifor says the deal covers more than 4,600 workers at its plants in St. Catharines, Woodstock, Ingersoll, and Oshawa. Next up for contract negotiations is Stellantis. The city of St. Catharines will host a telephone town hall tomorrow night from 7 to 8. City officials will provide updates on flood recovery and response efforts. If you don't want to be called, or if you want to be added to the call list, you can fill out the form on the city's website by noon today. There are now only 8 belugas and 4 dolphins remaining at Marineland. On Friday night, 3 more belugas were shipped to their new home in San Diego. They will now be housed at SeaWorld San Diego. Canada's federal housing advocate says worsening wildfire seasons are making housing displacement a recurring reality for many First Nation communities. Marie-Josée Huel is calling for a national emergency management strategy involving First Nations and federal and provincial governments. Taking a quick look at sports, the Jays lost the Yankees 8-3. Cloudy with showers today, the high 21. For more details on these and other local stories, check out morefm.ca.
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0: 105.1 The River, Niagara's best music. It is 6:39, a little cool right now, 14 degrees. We'll see a high of 21 and 80% chance of showers around 11 a.m.
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2: Am I the only one who realizes that this story isn't news?
0: Yeah, but Rockstar doing something unusual. The next major Grand Theft Auto 6 reveal will be on Netflix Thursday at 3 o'clock. See, Netflix subscribers get it 6 hours before everybody else, with the public YouTube release coming later that night. Grand Theft Auto, kind of a big deal. So is Spider-Man Brand New Day, dominating the box office again for a fourth weekend. North American take, let's see, what are we up to? $855 million. It's on track to surpass Avengers Endgame as the second highest grossing domestic release ever. Honey Boo Boo's sister is making some serious coin on OnlyFans. Pumpkin says she made more than $10,000 in her first day and recently pulled in between $14,000 and $15,000 in a single day.
3: Giggity.
0: Giggity. Says her family is completely behind the business, including Mama June and Honey Boo Boo, who's been promoting her sister's page on social media. Something you didn't expect to hear before 7 a.m.
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0: traffic.
1: A delay continues out on the QEW if you are Toronto bound through the Glendale area, and this is due to some construction really causing some bumper to bumper slowdowns. If you're heading through the Garden City Skyway, keep this in mind. If you're making your way out on the Burlington Skyway, seeing delays Toronto bound on the downside, but earlier slowdowns through the Niagara bound area have cleared. All that construction has since been cleared out of the way. 406 clear top to bottom, no issues on in town routes, and a lightly traveled commute currently at the border into and out of the U.S. across the board. The CNE is the place to be. Incredible music, tasty treats, exciting shows, new exhibits. 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With the latest traffic, I'm Samantha Diaz.
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0: 1051, the River, Niagara's best music. So Canada is going to target the U.S. with a retaliatory tariff September the 8th, right? Dollar for dollar, 50%. We're going to hit them, even though our population is, what, 40 million? They're 340 million. They get a little more leverage than we do, but still, we're gonna fight the fight. Not sure how this is going to work. You may have heard the deal fell apart Friday. I think the Americans went for the nibble, which is a classic negotiating tactic. If you don't know what the nibble is, it's probably been done to you, right? I'll give you an example. Let's say you're selling your car, right? And the buyer's coming over and they're ready to sign the check and everything. And all of a sudden the buyer turns to you and says, hey, the car comes with a full tank of gas, right? And you're going, ah, son of a... You have the check, you know, it's like, all right, I'll give you a full tank of gas. It sounds like they added some more stuff right at the end. A little more severe, but here's the deal. So what do you need to know before September 8th? Because some things are going to get more expensive. Refrigerators, American refrigerators, Whirlpool, GE, Frigidaire, they are in the crosshairs. So if you need one before September 8th, same with washing machines and dryers, TVs, electronics, they are in on the list as well. I don't know about computers, but electronic equipment, tractors, John Deere equipment, oh yeah, and Milwaukee and DeWalt tools. You know, you need that extra battery. It's like, I don't know. They don't claim every DeWalt or Milwaukee product will be tariffed, but we don't know yet. We don't know. So you might want to save yourself a couple of bucks and load up before September 8th.
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1: 6:55 coming up. Something happened to an Uber driver that you would think only happens in the movies. You've probably seen it in Lethal Weapon, Beverly Hills Cop, and you're going, that's never happens in real life. It did. And we'll find out what it is, because it's one of the most amazing stories I've ever heard. Atari's Boys of Summer on the River.

0: traffic.
1: A delay continues out on the QEW if you are Toronto-bound through the Glendale area, and this is due to some construction really causing some bumper-to-bumper slowdowns. If you're heading through the Garden City Skyway, keep this in mind. If you're making your way on the Burlington Skyway, seeing delays Toronto-bound on the downside, but earlier slowdowns through the Niagara-bound area have cleared. All that construction has since been cleared out of the way. 406 clear top to bottom. No issues on in-town routes and a lightly traveled commute currently at the border into and out of the U.S. across the board. The CNE is the place to be. Incredible music, tasty treats, exciting shows, new exhibits. 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With the latest traffic, I'm Samantha Diaz.
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2: Good morning, I'm Wendy Gray. Premier Doug Ford has weighed in on Canada's trade war with the U.S., saying U.S. President Donald Trump is the kind of person who would, quote, steal your lunch money. The comments come after the U.S. introduced new 50% tariffs on billions of dollars of Canadian goods after trade talks broke down Friday night. Ford applauded Prime Minister Mark Carney's decision to walk away from the deal. Meanwhile, the province is spending $650,000 on a Niagara program to attract more investment and business. The money supports the start of Thrive Niagara, designed to grow advanced manufacturing in the defense and aerospace and automotive sectors. After just a little more than a week of talks, General Motors and the union representing its workers have reached a tentative contract agreement. Unifor says the deal covers more than 4,600 workers at its plants in St. Catharines, Woodstock, Ingersoll, and Oshawa. Union members will vote on the tentative deal August 29th and 30th. St. Catharines City Council is meeting tonight. There's a motion on the agenda that the city asks the Minister of Municipal Affairs and Housing to activate the Municipal Disaster Recovery Assistance Program. Deputy Mayor Bill Phillips says while some people's insurance is covering cleanup expenses from flooding,

0: Taking a quick look at sports, the Jays lost to the Yankees 8-3. Cloudy with showers today, the high 21. 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

0: 1051 The River. This is a fantastic story. If you've ever driven Uber, been in an Uber, you know it's usually point A to point B. Off we go, and thank you very much for the ride. But I'll tell you, Uber, they're not just a rideshare service anymore. Apparently, they're a police pursuit service, and this is amazing. Can you imagine, you know, you're driving a Uber or a Lyft, and you're on Lundy's Lane, and cops just jump in and go, hey, follow that guy. It happened in Houston. They're chasing somebody on foot, and they see an Uber driver at a stop sign. So one of the cops just opens the door, gets in. The Uber driver's looking at her going, what's going on? And she just goes, go, go, go, go, go. And it was all caught on the driver's dash cam.
1: Hey, give me a ride over there, please. Go, drive that way. That way. Go, go. Pick her up. Leon, get in!
2: Got in my vehicle and ordered me to go chase down the suspect. Just running off of adrenaline. I have cops ordering me to do things. I'm going to comply.
1: Which way did he go? Over there. Go that way.
2: He was extremely fast. I didn't think they would be able to catch him on foot. I didn't know what my rights were at the moment. I'm glad I was able to help.
0: It's like a scene out of Lethal Weapon, man. That would be the most exciting thing. You now got a story that you can tell at any bar. And people are going to be buying you drinks. Seriously, I know that's where my mind goes. But you're thinking, hey, can the police do that here in Canada? Is that legal? Absolutely. Absolutely. It doesn't happen very often, but under Section 129 of the Criminal Code, refusing to assist a peace officer in the execution of their duty without a reasonable excuse, that's an indictable offense. So if you don't help them out, they can throw the book at you. But if you do, they should at least give you 5 stars.
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0: traffic.
1: As you're making your way out along the QEW, Toronto bound and Fort Erie bound, it's a smooth run. The Burlington Skyway also looking good. Earlier Toronto bound delays on the downside have cleared. The 406 top to bottom looking good as well, and same with 58. It remains lightly traveled. At the border into and out of the U.S., everything looks good except the Queens and Lewiston Bridge, seeing about a 10-minute delay. And through the Welland Canal, we currently have Glendale Avenue Bridge and Mellonby Avenue. Those bridges are currently unavailable, so keep that in mind. 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With the latest traffic, I'm Samantha Diaz.
0: Mike Allen is a legit juggler, just like his life. Three things in the air and everyone waiting for the crash. Mike Allen, 5:30 to 9 on 105.1 The River.

0: 1051 The River, One Direction there, 721. Hey, we haven't done these for a little bit. Really, really fun facts. Let's see what we're learning today. Baby owls are called owlets. Well, there's something you can use in school, impress your teachers. Also does sound like something you need after eating ribs. Owlets. Owlets. Who said that? Survey found the most useful thing that students learn while at college is, well, Labor Day, a couple of weeks away, is how to do laundry. And that is so true. Jeans inside out. Did you know that? Washing your jeans inside out. And I did find this. I lived in residence at York University. And if you leave your laundry in the machine, the girls in residence will take it out of the dryer and fold it for you. It is. That was a lesson learned right there. And a study says if you don't like food, eat it in a different location to see if it will taste better. You know you could put liver on a stick at Costco in the sample station and you're still walking away. 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

7:27 coming up on What's Trending. Taylor Sheridan, you know that guy who created Yellowstone? Getting sued for copyright infringement. Uh-oh. Well, we'll get to the bottom of this. First Loud Luxury, Natalie Jane, 105.1 The River.

0: traffic.
1: Good morning. It remains to be a good run in terms of collisions and closures. No issues on the 406 from top to bottom, 58, and even the Burlington Skyway is lightly traveled in both directions. The QEW itself also looking good. Through the Welland Canal, all of our bridges are currently available. 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With the latest traffic, I'm Samantha Diaz.
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2: Good morning. I'm Wendy Gray. Federal conservatives are calling on the government to release details of the U.S. trade offer Canada rejected before suspending negotiations. Canada-U.S. relations critic says Parliament and the public deserve to know what both governments had on the table. Prime Minister Mark Carney says Washington added late demands that affect Canada's trade independence, language, and cultural protections while offering limited tariff relief. A tentative contract agreement will be voted on by GM workers later this month. Unifor says the deal covers more than 4,600 workers at its plants in St. Catharines, Woodstock, Ingersoll, and Oshawa. Next up for contract negotiations is Stellantis. The city of St. Catharines will host a telephone town hall tomorrow night from 7 to 8. City officials will provide updates on flood recovery and response efforts. If you don't want to be called, or if you want to be added to the call list, you can fill out the form on the city's website by noon today. There are now only 8 belugas and 4 dolphins remaining at Marineland. On Friday night, 3 more belugas were shipped to their new home in San Diego. They will now be housed at SeaWorld San Diego. Canada's federal housing advocate says worsening wildfire seasons are making housing displacement a recurring reality for many First Nation communities. Marie-Josée Huel is calling for a national emergency management strategy involving First Nations and federal and provincial governments. Taking a quick look at sports, the Jays lost the Yankees 8-3. Cloudy with showers today, the high 21. For more details on these and other local stories, check out morefm.ca.
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0: So Taylor Sheridan, you know the guy behind Yellowstone, just been sued for alleged copyright infringement. You see, a TV writer says she pitched Taylor Sheridan, gave him a show. Hey, this show's going to have ranchers, land, tribal politics, development, that kind of stuff. And he goes, nah, I'm good. And then Yellowstone appears featuring ranchers, land, tribal politics, and development. Sheridan may need to change his job title from creator to very good listener. Netflix cleaning house. The streamer announcing a bunch of cancellations and endings for 2026. Here's why you don't get into a bunch of shows, right? Because you're just like, oh, I love The Burrows. I can't wait for the next season. And next thing you know, yeah, that's it's not going to continue. Same with Terminator Zero. Well received. No viewers. Star Search. Remember the revival of the old talent competition? Thought that was going to be huge. That bombed. Same with Building the Band and F1 the Academy. Formula One is huge, but the audience, not so much. Maybe cut back on how many shows you're releasing like every week. Not everybody can keep up with everything. Remember when we all used to talk about MASH, you know, the next day at school or something like that? Now it's like, what'd you watch? Terminator Zero? Where's that even on?
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0: traffic.
1: Good morning. Happy Monday. If you're just heading out, it's a really good start to your commute. We don't have any major issues on the go. On last check, we actually had no volume on the Burlington Skyway. We're now seeing it again to roundabout on the downside, but not too heavy. 406 top to bottom looking good. Same with 58 at the border into and out of the U.S. Seeing about a 10-minute slowdown and through the Welland Canal. Just Main Street's unavailable. 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With the latest traffic, I'm Samantha Diaz.
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0: 1051 The River, Niagara's best music. Was out picking up food this weekend. Can't believe it's still happening. People are parking in the curbside pickup spots. There's only a couple of them there for people like you and me who order ahead and say, hey, I'm in spot number three. Come, you know, I'm right here. Please bring it out to me. No, people are just pulling in there and then going into the restaurant.
1: How dare you?
0: But what's wrong with you? What's wrong with you? That's for people to sit and wait and watch Facebook videos until your food comes out. How much do you tip those guys, though? Because it was raining, and I felt bad for him, and I thought, oh, geez, I should probably tip this guy. You know, you tip the Starbucks barista, or you tip the people doing the takeout stuff in the restaurant for doing nothing, and here this person is out. No umbrella, no Gore-Tex, bringing my food to me. I'm nice and dry in the van. Feel like $5. I should have brought a fin. Maybe a little more when it's raining like that. Do you tip for curbside pickup? I think that should be a thing. Maybe they can include it in the app and throw the guy a couple of bones there, because seems like that would be the right thing to do. How much? 905-374-1051.
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0: traffic.
1: Good morning. Happy Monday. If you're just heading out, it's a really good start to your commute. We don't have any major issues on the go. On last check, we actually had no volume on the Burlington Skyway. We're now seeing it again to roundabout on the downside, but not too heavy. 406 top to bottom looking good. Same with 58 at the border into and out of the U.S. Seeing about a 10-minute slowdown and through the Welland Canal. Just Main Street's unavailable. 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With the latest traffic, I'm Samantha Diaz.
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2: Good morning, I'm Wendy Gray. Premier Doug Ford has weighed in on Canada's trade war with the U.S., saying U.S. President Donald Trump is the kind of person who would, quote, steal your lunch money. The comments come after the U.S. introduced new 50% tariffs on billions of dollars of Canadian goods after trade talks broke down Friday night. Ford applauded Prime Minister Mark Carney's decision to walk away from the deal. Meanwhile, the province is spending $650,000 on a Niagara program to attract more investment and business. The money supports the start of Thrive Niagara, designed to grow advanced manufacturing in the defense and aerospace and automotive sectors. After just a little more than a week of talks, General Motors and the union representing its workers have reached a tentative contract agreement. Unifor says the deal covers more than 4,600 workers at its plants in St. Catharines, Woodstock, Ingersoll, and Oshawa. Union members will vote on the tentative deal August 29th and 30th. St. Catharines City Council is meeting tonight. There's a motion on the agenda that the city asks the Minister of Municipal Affairs and Housing to activate the Municipal Disaster Recovery Assistance Program. Deputy Mayor Bill Phillips says while some people's insurance is covering cleanup expenses from flooding, others are not. Three more belugas from Marineland have been shipped to their new home in San Diego. They were moved on Friday night from the now idle local attraction to SeaWorld San Diego. That leaves eight belugas and four dolphins remaining. Taking a quick look at sports, the Jays lost to the Yankees 8-3. Cloudy with showers today, the high 21. For more details on these and other local

0: 1051 The River, 809. It's Monday, the only day of the week that shows up uninvited. Like a relative who says, hey, don't worry, I'll only stay a minute, then sits on the couch for 8 hours. It was on this day in 2006. Pluto got the ultimate workplace humiliation. Something you need to know for school kids. Their International Astronomical Union demoted Pluto from a planet to a dwarf planet. Went from being one of the 9 cool kids to getting told, hey, you can still come to the meetings, but you're not really management. Anybody old enough to remember when Pluto was still a planet? Right here. Peach Pie Day today. Well, they are in season. Peach Pie Day. Looked online. Kim says the baking twins in Vineland make an excellent peach pie. Steve says, oh, Tay's Treats in Lincoln. A lot of people like Tay's Treats. Never been. Never had the pleasure. High Plate Bakery Cafe in Virgil. Catherine says, oh, they're good. Lindsay, Duffin's Apple Works in Welland. Have you heard of this one? Did not know. That's where you go pick your own fruit. But apparently they got a bakery there that's to die for. And Shelley says, oh, Niagara Food Company in St. Catharines. Join the Pie of the Month Club.
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0: traffic.
1: Collision and closure free as you're making your way out. No major problems to pass along to you if you're out on the QEW Toronto bound and Fort Erie bound. The Burlington Skyway Toronto bound just busy on the downside. 406 clear top to bottom and no issues out on 58 into and out of Thorold. Through the Welland Canal, it looks to be a pretty good run. 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With the latest traffic, I'm Samantha Diaz.
0: You might recognize him from his many appearances on Cops, always wearing that funny jewelry around his wrists. Mike Allen, 5:30 tonight on 105.1 The River.

0: 105.1 The River, Alex Sampson there. It's 8:21, 15 right now. Some showers somewhere. I don't know. It's just going to be one of those days. 80% chance we'll get some showers at around 11. You got a dog, you know what to do before 11 a.m. The sun will be back Tuesday. How was your weekend? I was doing a bit of work around the apartment and was able to squeeze in a couple of shows. I watched Netflix, The Last House. Have you seen this one where the family gets trapped inside their house, unknown force, everybody, all their neighbors, they can't get out either, and they hold up signs, hey, what, got any toilet paper? Throw it over, you know? Anyway, you watch the movie like this, and at the end you go, what's going on here? I don't understand the ending. And then Netflix will email you after you watch it and go, hey, the ending explained from the last. If you have to email me after the movie and explain the ending, you know you don't have a good movie. So I took one for the team. Don't recommend that. I do recommend on Crave the Michael Jackson biopic. If you've never seen it, I just sort of put it on and started watching. Hooked instantly. The transformation that this kid, the Michael Jackson's, I guess, nephew, one of his brother's kids that plays Michael Jackson, unbelievable. That's an Academy Award right there. And the father, he is not a nice man. I knew Joe Jackson wasn't really a good guy, but man, you see him in this movie, you're going, man, like, why didn't Michael Jackson leave? He stayed in that house with the family for a long time. Anyway, I don't want to spoil it for you, but it was an excellent movie.
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1: Collision enclosure free as you're making your way out. No major problems to pass along to you if you're out on the QEW Toronto bound and Fort Erie bound. The Burlington Skyway Toronto bound just busy on the downside. 406 clear top to bottom and no issues out on 58 into and out of Thorold. Through the Welland Canal, it looks to be a pretty good run. 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With the latest traffic, I'm Samantha Diaz.
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2: Good morning, I'm Wendy Gray. Federal conservatives are calling on the government to release details of the U.S. trade offer Canada rejected before suspending negotiations. Canada-U.S. relations critic says Parliament and the public deserve to know what both governments had on the table. Prime Minister Mark Carney says Washington added late demands that affect Canada's trade, independence, language, and cultural protections while offering limited tariff relief. A tentative contract agreement will be voted on by GM workers later this month. Unifor says the deal covers more than 4,600 workers at its plants in St. Catharines, Woodstock, Ingersoll, and Oshawa. Next step for contract negotiations is Stellantis. The city of St. Catharines will host a telephone town hall tomorrow night from 7 to 8. City officials will provide updates on flood recovery and response efforts. If you don't want to be called or if you want to be added to the call list, you can fill out the form on the city's website by noon today. There are now only 8 belugas and 4 dolphins remaining at Marineland. On Friday night, 3 more belugas were shipped to their new home in San Diego. They will now be housed at SeaWorld San Diego. Canada's federal housing advocate says worsening wildfire seasons are making housing displacement a recurring reality for many First Nation communities. Marie-Josée Huel is calling for a national emergency management strategy involving First Nations and federal and provincial governments. Taking a quick look at sports, the Jays lost to the Yankees 8-3. Cloudy with showers today, the high 21. For more details on these and other local stories, check out morefm.ca.
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1: So we're getting our first look at HBO Max's The Pitt Season 3. Dr. Robbie making an appearance.
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5: Robbie's name's on the schedule. Is he finally back?
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5: Yeah, you too.
1: New season picks up months after season two, with Robbie returning to Pittsburgh Trauma Medical Center following a sabbatical. The Pitt earning 26 Emmy nominations for season two, and season three premiering sometime in January. Spider-Man, Brand New Day, still haven't seen it, continues to dominate the box office, holding onto the top spot for a fourth weekend. It is on track to surpass Avengers Endgame as the second highest grossing domestic release ever. Ever. Number one movie a year ago? Anybody? Anybody? You in the back? Your kids know it. K-pop Demon Hunters. That's Ray for 10 points. And Honey Boo Boo's sister making some serious money on OnlyFans.
8: Giggity.
1: She made more than 10 grand on her first day, recently pulling in between $14,000 and $15,000 on a single day. Says her family is completely behind the business, including Mama June and even Honey Boo Boo, who's been promoting her sister's page on social media. I know, something you didn't expect to hear before 9 a.m.
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0: traffic.
1: It remains to be a busy go if you are making your way out on the QEW just to roundabout closer to the Burlington Skyway. But aside from that, it's a pretty smooth run. The Skyway itself is a very good drive. Through Lincoln, you'll find construction slowdowns at the moment out on King between Mountain View and Lincoln Avenue. The 406 top to bottom, no issues. And out at 58, some slowdowns through Thorold-Stone Road. But overall, though, a pretty good run in terms of our volume. At the border into and out of the U.S., so far so good. And through the Welland Canal, we have Lakeshore Road and Main Street currently unavailable. Looking for a little excitement? Raft the Ottawa River with Wilderness Tours. All the excitement you can handle from mild to wild, ages 5 and up. WildernessTours.com. With the latest traffic, I'm Samantha Diaz.
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1: 105.1 The River. It's 8:50. High of 21 today. That is it. Almost feel like you got to put on a sweater. What is it? Fall? Hang on. You know what's coming tomorrow. You know what's happening tomorrow. It is the day. It's back. Used to be in October, but no, it's now August 25th. Tomorrow, pumpkin spice is back at Starbucks. That's right. Did it really go away? Hasn't felt like it's been gone that long, like a three-month vacation to the Hamptons. But, I mean, you know, it's going to be a whole... There is some pumpkin spice banana bread lattes in there somewhere that I will have to try. I'm a big fan of the banana bread, but my goodness. August 25th, here we go. Let's get ready for it. Meanwhile, back at the ranch, Carly Kincaid, she loves the pumpkin spice. She is coming in after 9 o'clock. I'm Mike Allen. Tell your dog I said hi.
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3: 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Olivia Rodrigo.
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Post Malone, Morgan Wallen, I Had Some Help. 105.1 The River, Niagara's best music. Happy Monday. I'm Carly Kincaid. Hope you had a fantastic weekend. Clouds and a chance of showers today, 21 the high. Nice tomorrow and Wednesday. It's Trevor Guthrie in rehab. Soundwave, The River.

0: hey, it's the Lumineers, 105.1 The River. The Welland Salsa and Cumbia Festival, the third edition, goes this weekend at Merritt Park Amphitheater in Welland. It's absolutely free. It brings together the energy, flavor, and rhythm of Latin America for an unforgettable weekend with music and food, workshops. 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So it's joining the festival, making this weekend even bigger and better and more spectacular than before. 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

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I'm Carly Kincaid. 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

0: I was doing some work in my studio at home over the weekend, and so I've got a, you know, set up and a desk and whatever, and so I've also got a bowl of dog treats that usually lives on my desk, because sometimes the dogs need to be bribed, I'm not going to lie, but they spend a lot of time in my studio, and so this bowl, I accidentally dumped it, and the treats that were in it were crumbly, so it was just like this massive mess that I needed to clean up. It was on the desk, it was on the floor. The dogs were happy about it, I'm not going to lie. But according to a new report, 23% of dog owners say that they would try their dog's food without hesitation, and 16% would try it once out of curiosity. I mean, with dog treats sitting beside me a lot of the time, sometimes it almost feels natural to pick one up, just like you'd pick up a snack for yourself. I've caught myself a time or two going, ooh, those aren't mine.
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0: 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My name is Carly Kincaid. 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

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We're going to talk about that coming up and the prize that's included in it. 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

0: Talk. It's Time Machine 105.1 The River. My name is Carly Kincaid. You could be an Uno World Champion and win $50,000. That's the grand prize. So this tournament is coming up and you can enter through the Uno mobile app or by going to one of the in-person qualifying sessions, but those are in Orlando and Chicago and LA. So chances are you just want to do it on the mobile app, but the successful players will then battle on a world stage and the grand finale is going to be broadcast on Twitch in November. Now you'll have to brush up on all the rules because that's the one thing with Uno is that there are so many variations, some of which are right and some of which aren't, but you'll have to know which rules you're playing by because you really would not want to mess that up.
1: You know it's Rona week when the checkout sounds like this. You're gonna need a bigger cart. Don't miss out on Rona week, August 27th to September 9th.
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this sounds super cool. I've never seen anything like this happen before, but Port Colborne Optimist Club is doing their first annual ball drop. So it's happening at 6:30 on Tuesday, September 1st at Whiskey Run Golf Club in Port Colborne. You can buy your ball for $20. And what they do is that at 6:30, 1,000 numbered golf balls will be released from a crane over 7 target holes. And then once the balls have landed, the balls that are either in or closest to each hole wins or splits the cash prize for that hole. Doesn't that sound awesome? Okay, now the funds raised will go to community projects, so it will be supporting great causes at the same time. One crane, 1,000 golf balls, and 7 prizes. 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

0: 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Here's Maya.
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A big thank you to all of you who donated to our Day of Giving as all seven Niagara radio stations and Feed Niagara teamed up to raise money to support those residents impacted by the recent flooding in the region. 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I'm Carly Kincaid, and something super cool happened on my street over the weekend. So late last week, the house directly across from us, they put up a tent in the driveway, a big tent, and we're like, what's going on? Is it going to be a wedding or some sort of a birthday, a circus? We had no idea, and we don't know these neighbors, okay? But then we did see what was going on because all these people showed up, and I mean, parking was a little insane near my house, but they came in beautiful outfits. They walked down the street. They had people taking pictures. It was like nothing I had ever seen before, and it was so beautiful. We watched out the window, so now I wonder if I have to take a present.

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2: Good afternoon. I'm Jeff Waterfield. Police have arrested a 31-year-old Niagara-on-the-Lake man after a woman was hit by a van in St. Catharines on Thursday. They're also still looking for a black Infiniti car. That wanted after a 39-year-old man was hit earlier that day on Church Street. Police are looking for whoever is responsible for a stabbing in St. Catharines last night on Vansicle Road. They were called just after 10 to the 4th Avenue and 1st Street Louth area to find an 18-year-old man with non-life-threatening injuries. City of St. Catharines hosting a telephone town hall tomorrow from 7 till 8 p.m. to discuss flood recovery updates. Go to the city's website for more information on how to get involved. President Donald Trump says he'll hike tariffs on all Canadian-made vehicles to 50% starting January 1st. His latest social media post also threatens 50% tariffs on all Canadian auto parts and steel. Trump accuses Canada of being among the worst nations in the world to deal with. Yesterday, Prime Minister Mark Carney said the government will help small and medium businesses impacted by tariffs.
3: And we will support these businesses for as long as it takes. In other words, beyond the life of this U.S. administration. Okay, so there's various mechanisms that we've worked up. We'll give all the details in a few days.
2: The federal conservatives have asked Parliament to be resumed to discuss this. Premier Doug Ford says Canada should be ready to cut off electricity and critical minerals to the U.S. He added President Trump's trade policies would leave Ronald Reagan, quote, throwing up. Premier says everything is on the table after trade discussions broke down late Friday. Sports, five Canadians competing in the U.S. Open singles qualifying today, including 2019 champion Bianca Andreescu. The weather today, showers, a bit windy, humidity at around 26. Tonight, slim chance of rain down to 16. Tomorrow, afternoon sun, it'll feel like 29 with that humidity. For more details on these stories, check out 105theriver.ca.
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Now, I'm a tea drinker, but I know a lot of you are coffee drinkers, and there are some things that you could be doing wrong when it comes to brewing that perfect cup of coffee. Like, if you buy more coffee than you can brew in 1 month, you're not going to get the best cup because freshness matters. If you use water straight from the tap, again, you're not going to get the best cup because tap water has some chemicals and things that, you know, that treat the water. So that's going to be in your coffee. And washing your coffee maker too often, even small amounts of residue from soap can leave a bad taste behind. Ew.

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0: Louis Capaldi, 105.1 The River. Just got a text from Luann at 905-374-1051. 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

Weigh in on the River News poll at 105theriver.ca. It's completely unofficial. We just want to know your opinion on things. And the question is, as you consider the magnitude of recent flooding in parts of Niagara, how satisfied are you with government response? You can say that you are pleased, but there's always room to improve. Bravo to the city, not the province. City and province need to do better. But this is what's leading right now with 47% of the vote. They've done the best they could. Weigh in at 105theriver.ca.

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Jealous. I can't help it. From Lake Ontario to Lake Erie. 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

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You can buy lots of gift certificates for lots of great places and you'll get massive savings, okay? Now, did you go to the movies over the weekend? Because if you did, we're going to talk about what the box office looked like coming up. Now, Carly Rae Jepsen, The River.

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1: Uptown lately, hit me with the runaround, but I don't wanna run for you. 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

0: Adele, 105.1 at the River. Did you go to the movies over the weekend? Maybe you went to see The Odyssey. It came in third place. It dropped out of the number two position. And last week, it became the highest grossing R-rated movie of all time, surpassing Deadpool and Wolverine. Number two at the box office was Insidious, Out of the Further, the sixth movie in the franchise, number two for its very first week, and number one in its fourth weekend. No surprise. Spider-Man, Brand New Day.
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0: Loud Luxury, it's Crash 105.1 The River, making our way through Monday. Thank you for being here. My name is Carly Kincaid. You know, we get out to walk the dogs a lot, and the dogs are really good, mostly, and if they're not, we carry them for a bit, and then we try again. But usually we're out for about an hour every evening. Well, we see a lot of neighborhood houses, and we walked past one, and I remember when my kids were into chalk art, and it was so great. You know, they draw princesses and hockey players and hopscotch and all the things on the sidewalk in front of our house. Well, there was one in our neighborhood where the kids were doing math.
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Alex Warren, Fever Dream, 105.1, The River, Niagara's best music. I'm Carly Kincaid. That's it. That's all for me. I'm out. Thank you for being here. The River's office party home stretch is next. Couple hours commercial and talk free to get you there. Justin Bieber and Felix Cartel and Lights. It's Love Me, 105.1, The River.

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The language of music is universal. That's why we always speak your language. Always playing 24/7, 105.1 The River.

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Loud. It's the 105 days of summer in Niagara on 105.1 The River.

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Where you got me on in my head. 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

From Niagara to Fort Erie. I'll be right where you left me all those months ago. Thorold, Welland, anywhere. 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

0: traffic.
1: The QEW Niagara bound is stop and go from the Burlington Skyway Bridge through to about Grimsby. As for the 406 southbound on the way into Welland, no ongoing issues there and along the Welland Canal. All bridges are currently available to traffic. If you're on the way into the United States, I am seeing about a 25-minute delay at the Rainbow Bridge. 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From here, life looks good. And that's the latest traffic. I'm Dan Tashro.
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2: Good afternoon. I'm Jeff Waterfield. Police have arrested a 31-year-old Niagara-on-the-Lake man after a woman was hit by a van in St. Catharines on Thursday. They're also still looking for a black Infiniti car. That wanted after a 39-year-old man was hit earlier that day on Church Street. Police are looking for whoever is responsible for stabbing in St. Catharines last night on Vansicle Road. They were called just after 10 to the 4th Avenue and 1st Street Louth area to find an 18-year-old man with non-life-threatening injuries. City of St. Catharines hosting a telephone town hall tomorrow from 7 till 8 p.m. to discuss flood recovery updates. Go to the city's website for more information on how to get involved. President Donald Trump says he'll hike tariffs on all Canadian-made vehicles to 50% starting January 1st. His latest social media post also threatens 50% tariffs on all Canadian auto parts and steel. Trump accuses Canada of being among the worst nations in the world to deal with. Yesterday, Prime Minister Mark Carney said the government will help small and medium businesses impacted by tariffs.
3: And we will support these businesses for as long as it takes. In other words, beyond the life of this U.S. administration. Okay, so there's various mechanisms that we've worked up. We'll give all the details in a few days.
2: The federal conservatives have asked Parliament to be resumed to discuss this. Premier Doug Ford says Canada should be ready to cut off electricity and critical minerals to the U.S. He added President Trump's trade policies would leave Ronald Reagan, quote, throwing up. Premier says everything is on the table after trade discussions broke down late Friday. Sports, five Canadians competing in the U.S. Open singles qualifying today, including 2019 champion Bianca Andreescu. The weather today, showers, a bit windy, humidity at around 26. Tonight, slim chance of rain down to 16. Tomorrow, afternoon sun, it'll feel like 29 with that humidity. For more details on these stories, check out 105theriver.ca.
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I hope you are having a fantastic afternoon on this Mail It In Monday, just after 4 o'clock, and it's Brett Ness joining you for the next few hours. And music ahead this hour from Olivia Rodrigo, Bruno Mars, some Pink, and Shawn Mendes. Here's Shaboozey, Niagara's best music, 105.1 The River.

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I've been Thorold, Welland, anywhere. 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

0: Like you, he knows what it's like to be stuck waiting at the train tracks, a well and canal bridge, and an international border crossing all on the same day.
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0: traffic.
1: The QEW Niagara bound continues to be stop and go through to about Grimsby before that finally opens up on the way through to the falls. As for Thirlstone Road, no ongoing issues in either direction, and the Glendale Avenue Bridge along the Walland Canal currently unavailable to traffic. If you're on the way into the United States, just the 25-minute delay at the Rainbow Bridge, and it is smooth sailing on the way back into Canada. 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And that's the latest traffic. I'm Dan Tashro.
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Music 105.1 The River. It's Brett Ness back after a week's vacation, getting reoriented, as one usually has to do when they're gone for a week. And you notice subtle little changes too. Do you have that? When you go back into the office, you're like, hey, this is different. Someone moved this. This isn't right. This is over here, and it's supposed to be over here. Here in my studio, someone decided it needed more lights in it. And now it's like sitting in the hallway of a high school, where before it was just a few lights, enough to see things. Now it's, I feel like the lights are just sucking all the vitamins out of my body here. So I'm going to have to get the stepladder out and take a few of these light bulbs out. Too many lights. I was away late last week. Most of that week was spent down east. And in the Halifax area, Peggy's Cove, of course, is one tends to do when you head that way. Also, beautiful little towns called Mahone Bay and Lunenburg, where I was introduced to the Lunenburger, a smash burger with 6 ounces of lobster on top of it, and then like a creamy butter sauce. And yeah, it's as delicious as it sounds, but not something you want to eat every day. But yeah, lots of lobster rolls, Lunenburgers, lots of East Coast fare. They do like their potatoes down there as well, that's for sure. But if you're looking for a little getaway and you want to stay in Canada and you've never been east, I would highly recommend Halifax in the area. Beautiful waterfront. They've done a great job there, making it a great tourist spot and also keeping the history alive there, because I'm a big history geek as well. Hanging for Olivia Rodrigo. We'll get to something from Bruno Mars and Pharrell Williams right after this.

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0: traffic.
1: The QEW Niagara Bound seeing some congestion too about Fruitland Road before that finally opens up on the way through to the falls. We're also seeing some congestion on the QEW Niagara Bound around the 405. As for the 406 southbound on the way into Welland, no ongoing issues there. And along the Welland Canal, the Carlton Street and Highway 20 bridges are both unavailable to traffic. And I am seeing about a 25-minute delay at the Rainbow Bridge on the way into the United States. 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And that's the latest traffic. I'm Dan Tashro.
0: 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Lake Ontario to Lake Erie. 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

0: Niagara's best music, 105.1 The River. It's Brett Ness on this Mail It In Monday afternoon. And we've been back to work for almost a full day now. So, of course, we're starting to think about the weekend again already, right? This weekend, the last weekend of August, if you can believe that. 2 weeks today. It's Labor Day Monday. A couple of events that we are planning to take part in this weekend include the third annual Welland Salsa and Cumbia Festival, celebration of Latin culture and community. Come for the music, the food, the dancing. It's taking place at Merritt Park in Welland Saturday and Sunday. Also, let's not forget, and how can we, about the Butter Tart Festival coming to the Penn Center in St. Catharines this weekend as well. Just a couple events you may want to check out and join us. The River Summer Cruiser will be there, brought to you by K1 Speed in St. Catharines. 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Taylor Swift is on the way. Ariana Grande, The Weeknd, and some Maroon 5, too.
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0: traffic.
1: I'm seeing ongoing road work southbound on the 406 in St. Catharines just after Geneva. If you are headed Niagara bound on the QEW, expect stop and go volume 2 about Casablanca and Grimsby. Along the Welland Canal right now, all bridges are currently available to traffic, and on the way into the United States, your bridges are smooth sailing. Same thing can be said about your bridges on the way back into Canada. 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And that's the latest traffic. I'm Dan Tashro.
0: 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Born, raised, and living in Niagara. 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

So we have possible sunny breaks mixed with showers for the rest of this afternoon and into this evening. More clearing tonight with a low of 15 degrees. Then for tomorrow, Tuesday, complete opposite of what we've had for the most part today, mainly sunny, and we'll hit a high of 23 degrees for tomorrow afternoon. Making our way to 5 o'clock with River News and a check of traffic for you at 5. And music on the way from Maroon 5, The Weeknd, Taylor Swift, and Ariana Grande. It's Brett Ness with you, and Niagara's best music is 105.1 The River.

0: traffic.
1: I'm seeing ongoing road work southbound on the 406 in St. Catharines just after Geneva. If you are headed Niagara bound on the QEW, expect stop and go volume 2 about Casablanca and Grimsby. Along the Welland Canal right now, all bridges are currently available to traffic, and on the way into the United States, your bridges are smooth sailing. Same thing can be said about your bridges on the way back into Canada. 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
3: Good afternoon, I'm Jeff Waterfield. Premier Doug Ford announcing an expansion of the Protect Ontario financing program to help companies battle tariff impacts, says it'll help tariff-related expenses such as payroll, lease payments, and utility payments. He added the Americans need Ontario energy.
4: We power 1.5 million homes and businesses. What I find ironic about this is we're actually giving electricity to companies to make products to compete against us. That needs to stop.
3: Earlier today, U.S. Trade Rep Jamieson Greer told CNBC these tariffs impact about 5% of Canadian imports with very little impact. Federal Conservatives want the Prime Minister to reconvene Parliament over this trade issue. It's over three urgent matters: transparency on the abandoned deal, high cost of living, and defending Canadian jobs and industry, and getting rid of the industrial carbon tax. Expecting over 100 new jobs when a manufacturing company opens in Welland near the beginning of 2028, Niagara Industrial Association Executive Director Jordan Sherlock tells us they advocated for Canadian metal buildings based in Stony Creek. He says small and medium businesses need help navigating the business climate, especially development charges.
5: So they don't necessarily have business development departments and HR departments and public relations folks on staff and in-house. The owners are often operators as well. They're very involved with the day-to-day in the business activities.
3: He says they were able to have the region help this company with development charges. A 31-year-old Niagara-on-the-Lake man arrested following a hit-and-run on King Street in St. Catharines Thursday afternoon. They're also still looking for a black Infiniti car wanted after a 39-year-old man was hit earlier that day on Church Street. Sports: five Canadians competing in the U.S. Open singles qualifying today, including 2019 champion Bianca Andreescu. The weather tonight: rain possible down to 16. Tomorrow afternoon, sun. It'll feel like around 29. Wednesday, sun and cloud up to 24. For more details on these stories, check out 105theriver.ca.
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Just after 5 o'clock with Brett Ness. Dinner time very soon. And are you planning on serving potatoes with dinner tonight? What is your favorite way to eat potatoes? They did a survey on that, and we'll find out what the results of the potato survey were in just a few minutes. Also, music on the way from Maroon 5, The Weeknd, Taylor Swift to get to. Here's Ariana Grande and Niagara's Best Music, 105.1 The River.

0: cooking it up. 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

0: traffic.
1: There's construction-related delays southbound on the 406 at Geneva and St. Catherine. As for the QEW Niagara bound, expect your usual stop-and-go volume through to about Ontario Street in Lincoln. Along the Welland Canal right now, all bridges are currently available to traffic, and on the way back into Canada, I am seeing about a 15-minute delay at the Rainbow Bridge. 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And that's the latest traffic. I'm Dan Tashiro.
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0: 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It's Brett Ness, and one of the many things I learned while I was down east last week visiting Nova Scotia was that East Coasters love their potatoes. Oh boy, potatoes with every meal. Every meal came with a side of potato in some form or another. My wife and I, after a few days, we said, you know what, really, we should have a salad. We need more salad in our diet, even though we're on vacation and we're eating at a lot of restaurants. So we each ordered a side salad, and it was like, side salad? What? What's that? There's potatoes. So they love their potatoes, and they serve them in a lot of different ways. A lot of restaurants, along with their seafood meals, offer a potato salad as a side, which I don't see as often in restaurants here in Niagara. But last week, it was National Potato Day on Wednesday. And so this is something that I stumbled across last week that I wanted to share about potatoes, because a lot of people really love their potatoes. And there's so many different ways to serve potatoes, right? So French fries, not surprising, the number one way. 30% of people asked said French fries was their favorite way to eat potatoes. Mashed potatoes came in second at 17%. Baked potatoes third at 16%. Baked potatoes, of course, with mounds of sour cream and cheddar cheese and bacon, some butter, making it a calorie bomb, but a delicious one. Potato chips and roasted potatoes rounding out the top five. And then, of course, hash browns, tater tots, potato salad. And only 1% of people asked said that they don't like potatoes at all in any way. So 99% of us like our potatoes in some form or another. That's for sure. Gracie Abrams just ahead. Maroon 5 and something from the weekend right after this.
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1: The QEW Niagara Bound is seeing stop-and-go volume all the way through to Jordan Road. We're also still dealing with ongoing roadwork southbound on the 406 in St. Catharines, just after Geneva. As for the Welland Canal right now, the Glendale Avenue and Clarence Street bridges are both unavailable to traffic, and we are still dealing with about a 25-minute delay at the Rainbow Bridge on the way back into Canada. 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And that's the latest traffic. I'm Dan Tashiro.
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0: Niagara's best music, 105.1 The River. It's Brett Ness, and we've reached that time again in the afternoon where we do some celebrity buzz. And today we're talking about two-time Academy Award nominee actor Andrew Garfield. He says he has a secret Instagram account, and he's addicted to it. Yeah, the Spider-Man Hacksaw Ridge actor says, "My screen time notifications are horrific. It's like I've given all those hours to nothing. It's genuinely enraging because we don't have as much control over these impulses as we should, and it's designed that way." He says it's actually pretty dark when you look at it. Andrew has found one technique to help him stay off his phone. Basically, he has to put his phone in another room and ignore it. He has to give it a timeout. He says that does a lot of the heavy lifting when I don't have the phone directly accessible to me. But as soon as it's in the same room, I'm kind of in trouble. I'm back on it and addicted to it once again. That is your afternoon celebrity buzz, something I think a lot of us can certainly relate to. Gracie Abrams is on the way, Chainsmokers and Halsey, some Coldplay and Harry Styles, too.
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4: 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It's all part of the 105 days of summer on 105.

0: traffic.
1: The QEW Niagara Bound, just seeing some light volume all the way through to about Jordan before that finally opens up on the way through to the Falls. We're also still dealing with some ongoing road work on the 406 southbound just after Geneva and St. Catharines. Along the Welland Canal, the Lakeshore Road and Carlton Street bridges are both unavailable to traffic. And if you're on the way back into Canada, still dealing with that 25-minute delay at the Rainbow Bridge. 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And that's the latest traffic. I'm Dan Tashro.
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As we move into the evening, we have, clear breaks mixed with still some showers across Niagara. And then more clearing tonight with a low of 15 degrees. That should lead us into what looks like a mainly sunny Tuesday with a high reaching 23 degrees. It's Brett Ness. We're coming up on 6 o'clock. We'll check river traffic at 6 and music ahead from the Chainsmokers and Halsey, Coldplay, Harry Styles too. It's Niagara's best music. 105.1 The River.

0: traffic.
1: The QEW Niagara bound just seeing some light volume all the way through to about Jordan before that finally opens up on the way through to the falls. We're also still dealing with some ongoing road work on the 406 southbound just after Geneva and St. Catharines. Along the Welland Canal, the Lakeshore Road and Carlton Street bridges are both unavailable to traffic. And if you're on the way back into Canada, still dealing with that 25-minute delay at the Rainbow Bridge. 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And that's the latest traffic. I'm Dan Tashiro.
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Just after 6 o'clock with Brett Ness. And so we've all been there, right? You pick up a can of your favorite carbonated beverage, and all of a sudden it slips out of your fingers and it falls. And now you're afraid to open it because you think it's going to explode in your face, right? So what do? We tap the top of the can. Well, does that work? Does tapping the can actually reduce the likelihood of an explosion? Well, we'll find out in just a little bit because they've done a study on that. Spice Girls on the way, Harry Styles, Coldplay, Chainsmokers to get to as well. It's Niagara's best music, 105.1 The River.

0: River traffic.
1: The QEW Niagara bound, just seeing some light volume all the way through to about Jordan before that finally opens up on the way through to the falls. We're also still dealing with some ongoing road work on the 406 southbound just after Geneva and St. Catharines. Along the Welland Canal, the Lakeshore Road and Carlton Street bridges are both unavailable to traffic, and if you're on the way back into Canada, still dealing with that 25-minute delay at the Rainbow Bridge. 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And that's the latest traffic. I'm Dan Tashro.
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0: Niagara's best music, 105.1 The River. It's Brett Ness. And so we've had the experience. We reach for our favorite canned beverage, be it, pre-mixed drink or beer or a soda, whatever it is. And then maybe it fumbles out of our hands. We drop it.
1: Oh.
0: Or, it's coming out of the cooler, but the cooler's been in the back of the car, in the trunk. It's been jostled around a little bit. Or maybe the can is a little warm. And so what do we think? What are we afraid of? We're afraid of it exploding in our faces as soon as we open it. So what a lot of us do, maybe you do this, I've done it, is you tap the top of the can. Apparently, this is supposed to help and reduce the amount of pressure inside. Turns out they've done a pretty extensive study on this, and it has no impact whatsoever. That's right. They shook up 1,000 beer cans. Some they tapped and some they didn't, and they found no difference between the tapped cans and the untapped cans. I think it's more of a tap for luck. Like, hopefully this doesn't explode too much. So you can continue to tap if you want, if it makes you feel good. But according to science, it has no impact whatsoever on how much the can of your favorite beverage is going to explode. Really, the only thing you can do is open it slowly. Don't just snap it wide open right away. Just open it as slow as you possibly can. Or just let it sit for a little while before you open it up. Or let someone else open it. Leave it for someone else to deal with. That's another way to take care of that problem. Spice Girls on the way. Harry Styles and some Coldplay right after this.
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0: traffic.
1: QEW Niagara bound, just seeing some light volume all the way through to about Jordan before that finally opens up on the way through to the falls. We're also still dealing with some ongoing road work on the 406 southbound just after Geneva and St. Catharines. Along the Welland Canal, the Lakeshore Road and Carlton Street bridges are both unavailable to traffic, and if you're on the way back into Canada, still dealing with that 25-minute delay at the Rainbow Bridge. 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And that's the latest traffic. I'm Dan Tashro.
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0: River's best music, 105.1 The River. It's Brett Ness, and our day of giving was, almost 2 weeks ago now. But the link to donate is still on our website, 105theriver.ca. As the need continues for trying to help those who are affected by the flooding here in Niagara, a lot of people having to spend money that they didn't expect to have, they don't have to spend, having to go to food banks. In West Niagara, Lincoln, one of the hardest hit areas in the West Niagara food bank, said their shelves are barer than they've been in 10 years. Community Care in St. Catharines and Thorold also still looking for donations as well. So if you donate some money, all the money goes towards stocking those shelves and getting cleaning supplies for those who need it due to the recent flooding here in Niagara. So you can still donate to our Day of Caring. Go to our website, 105theriver.ca. Still the chance of some showers into this evening, but clearing more and more tonight with a low of 15 degrees, headed for a nice sunny day tomorrow, Tuesday, sunshine and 23. John Tesh coming up next at 7 o'clock. You and I will talk again tomorrow afternoon just after 4. Walk Off the Earth and Justin Bieber right after this.
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0: traffic.
1: The QEW Niagara bound, just seeing some light volume all the way through to about Jordan before that finally opens up on the way through to the falls. We're also still dealing with some ongoing road work on the 406 southbound just after Geneva and St. Catharines. Along the Welland Canal, the Lakeshore Road and Carlton Street bridges are both unavailable to traffic. And if you're on the way back into Canada, still dealing with that 25-minute delay at the Rainbow Bridge. 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And that's the latest traffic. I'm Dan Tashro.
0: 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From Lake Ontario to Lake Erie. 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

Niagara's best music, 105.1 The River, and the John Tesh Show is next at 7 o'clock. It's Brett Ness. Have yourself a great evening. It's time for me to go. As always, it has been a lot of fun, but I am late for dinner. I'm anxious, kind of sad.

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I'm John Tesh. You're listening to 105.1 The River. Gentlemen, this is for you. I'm going to do this too. If you can't remember your anniversary, try getting down on one knee because memories are strongly linked to our senses. You can see what's coming here. In fact, a scent, a smell, or a sound may remind you of a childhood experience you haven't thought about in decades. Freshly cut grass does that for me. The connections can be obvious. A bicycle bell that makes you remember your old paper route, or not so obvious, like striking a particular pose. Studies in the journal Cortex show that episodes from your past are remembered faster and much better when your body is in a position similar to the one you were in during the initial event, like proposing to your sweetheart while down on one knee.

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